and I drink the poison from the same vine. Oh, I love it. You and I drink the poison from the same vine. Oh, I love it and I hate it at the same time.

Nothing major to report from Slovenia's highways, however, due to exceptional transport taking place on the A2 highway Ljubljana-Obrežje, you can expect occasional delays on several sections. Otherwise, we wish you a safe journey. Zaradi izrednih prevozov je na Dolenjski avtocesti med Ljubljano in Obrežjem na posameznih odsekih upočasnjen promet, drugod ne beležimo večjih posebnosti.

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1: Did not come in without those wireless knobs. Fats did not come in without those wireless knobs. Did not come in without those

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Good morning, good news, nothing major to report from Slovenia's highways. 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
1: We set out across the hills and valleys to find out what foreigners actually do in Slovenia. Take a trip with us this Wednesday at 11:20 a.m.
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0: Radio SI traffic update.
1: And be careful, an accident is causing problems on the A1 highway that's from Austria towards Maribor between Chantilly and Maribor. Be careful there. The left overtaking lane is closed for traffic and delays are reported in both directions. Also some delays on the A1 between Blagovica and Ljubljana, and also on the A1 before Postojna towards Koper. That's also because of road works. Please drive safely.
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1: And delays are reported because of an accident near Chantil. That's from Austria towards Maribor in the roadwork section near Chantil. The delays in both directions, and one lane is closed for traffic in the direction of Chantil, so extra care is advised there. Otherwise, delays also on the A1 highway between Blagovica and Ljubljana, and also on the A1 highway because of roadworks before Postojna towards Koper, and also delays between Vrhnika and Brezovica towards Ljubljana.
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1: A two-day NATO summit officially opens in Turkey's capital Ankara today. The summit will focus on boosting defense industry capabilities and will also be attended by Prime Minister Yanis Yanca. 2 days of prison riots in Sri Lanka have left at least 26 people dead and another 100 injured. The violence erupted after a clash between two groups of inmates in a prison in the city of Colombo. Slovenia's basketball team lost to Sweden in Ljubljana last night in a World Cup qualifier. Sweden was the much better team, winning the match with 88-79. Despite suffering two consecutive losses, Slovenia still managed to qualify for the next round as the third best team in its group. And at the Football World Cup, the last two quarterfinalists are Spain and Belgium. Spain beat Portugal with 1-0, with a goal in the last minute of the match, while Belgium beat the U.S. with 4-1. And today's weather, skies will clear during the day, and we can expect another hot and sunny day with daily highs to range between 28 and 32 degrees Celsius.
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1: And be careful, an accident causing problems on the A1 highway between Austria and Maribor. That's near Chantil. The left overtaking lane is closed for traffic in the direction of Chantil, but delays are reported in both directions. Also delays reported between Blagovica and Ljubljana on the A1 highway, and also longer delays because of roadworks before Postojna towards Koper, and also between Vrhnika and Brezovica.
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1: Yes, let's start off with the sunny weather, which is in Belgrade today with 21 degrees Celsius, in Sarajevo also sunny with 14 degrees, and in Budapest it's cloudy with 19 degrees, in Vienna it's mostly cloudy with 22 degrees. Light rainfall in Warsaw this morning, 16 degrees. There it's also rainy in Vilnius, Lithuania, where it's only around 11 degrees, even colder this morning in Tallinn, Estonia, 9 degrees, there in mostly cloudy skies. Meanwhile, Paris is mostly cloudy with 19 degrees. London also cloudy with 19. Madrid is mostly sunny with 23 degrees Celsius. And Lisbon also sunny with 19 degrees. Good morning. Radio SI.

0: Radio SI traffic update.
1: And be careful due to broken down vehicles. Some problems on the A5 highway. That's from Murska Sobota towards Maribor. The left overtaking lane is closed for traffic between Močna and Pernica towards Maribor. Otherwise, also delays reported on the A1 highway between Lukovica and Ljubljana. Expect to lose around at least 15 minutes there. Also delays between Slovenske Konice and Golo Rebro. That's towards Ljubljana. Delays also in the opposite direction between the Dramlje and the Plitovaria tunnel towards Slovenske Konice. Expect around 10-minute long delays in both cases there. Also, be careful. Delays between Pesnica and Šentilj on the A1 highway in both directions, and also near Postojna because of road works, especially towards Koper, and then also on sections between Vrhnika and Brezovica. Zavica towards Ljubljana.
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1: A two-day NATO summit starts in Turkey. I'm Korem Yirgakiyeski.
0: This is Radio SI News. At 8.
1: A two-day NATO summit officially opens in Turkey's capital Ankara today. The summit will focus on boosting defense industry capabilities and defense spending. This is Lorne Cook from the Associated Press.
2: U.S. President Donald Trump and his NATO counterparts are meeting for 2 days here in the presidential compound in Ankara. The focus is going to be on making Europe stronger within NATO. Over the last 2 years, it's been spending far more money, European allies and Canada. They've increased spending by about 20%, but that hasn't satisfied Trump.
1: Present at the summit will also be Ukraine's President Zelensky, who is expected to press NATO allies to provide his country with stronger air defense systems in order to repel continuing Russian attacks. Slovenia's delegation at the NATO summit will be headed by Prime Minister Janez Janša. 2 days of prison riots in Sri Lanka have left at least 26 people dead and another 100 injured. The violence erupted after a clash between two groups of inmates in a prison in the city of Colombo. Prison overcrowding is common in Sri Lanka, as the country currently holds 4 times more inmates than its prison capacity. Slovenia's basketball team lost to Sweden in Ljubljana last night in a World Cup qualifier. Sweden was the much better team, winning the match with 88-79. Coach Sekulic said Slovenia made many mistakes and did not deserve to win. Slovenia's top scorer was 17-year-old Stefan Joksimovic. Despite suffering 2 consecutive losses, Slovenia still managed to qualify for the next round as the 3rd-best team in its group. And at the Football World Cup, Spain and Belgium are also through to the quarterfinals. Spain beat Portugal with 1-0 with a goal in the last minute of the match, while Belgium beat the U.S. with 4-1. This means all of the 3 co-hosts of the tournament have now been eliminated. This is U.S. coach Mauricio Pochettino.
3: Very bad day. Wasn't our day in a collective and an individual way. And we need to accept that sometimes this type of thing happen. But in a tournament like a World Cup, when that happen, you know, you are out and you need to go home. You need to accept that.
1: On tonight's schedule are the last 2 matches from the round of 16. At 6 p.m., Argentina faces Egypt, while at 10 p.m., it's Switzerland versus Colombia. And today's weather, skies will clear during the day, and we can expect another hot and sunny day with daily highs to range between 28 and 32 degrees Celsius.
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1: And be careful, delays are reported on the A1 highway between Lukovica and Ljubljana. Also delays between Slovenske Konjice and Dramlje in both directions because of road works. Expect to lose around 10 minutes there in both cases. Also delays on the A1 between Pesnica and Šentilj in both directions, as well as on the A1 near Postojna towards Koper, around 1 kilometer of traffic there. Please drive safely.
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4: 4 minute so čez 8. 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
1: Now be careful, still some delays on the A1 highway. That's from Lukovice towards Ljubljana. Expect to lose around 15 minutes there. Also delays near Postojna towards Koper because of roadworks. Delays also on the A1 highway in the north because of roadworks. That's between Dramlje and Slovenske Konice in both directions. Expect around 10 minutes there. And also some shorter delays still on the A1 between Pesnice and Chantilly. In both directions near Chantilly, please drive safely.
2: Zaradi prometne nesreče je zaprta regionalna cesta Ribnica-Cerknica, zastoji pa so na Štajerski avtocesti med Lukovico in Ljubljano, tudi med Slovenskimi Konicami in Golim rebrom v smeri Ljubljane, gneča je tudi med Dramljami in Pletovarjem v smeri Maribora, pa med Pesnico in Šentiljem v obe smeri. 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

0: The Revivalists, I Wish I Knew You When I Was Young. Ekipa kviza Do You Feel Slovenija rada zavije na Bled in pred kratkim sta tam bila Ksenija in Korab. 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
2: Welcome to Slovenia. Welcome to Lake Bled and Bled Castle. It's a nice day today, and with us we have two tourists from
3: US.
4: Same. Yep. The US. Okay.
2: Your names are
3: Matthias.
4: Julia.
2: Julia, you come from where in the U.S.?
3: Washington, D.C.
4: Same.
2: Okay, and you guys came here together?
3: Yep.
2: Okay, how come?
3: For a vacation.
2: Did you know about Slovenia before coming here?
3: Yeah, we wanted to come. We did some hiking in Triglav and we're exploring the towns, so yeah.
2: Do people know about Slovenia back in the U.S.?
4: I think it's becoming more popular. I feel like a lot of people have told us about Slovenia recently.
2: Okay.
4: Yeah. Okay, also, we are cycling fans. So.
2: Ah, okay.
4: Yeah.
2: Yes, okay. Champions. Yeah, cycling champions from Slovenia. Okay, five questions, ABC options. Ksenija will give you the sounds.
5: Question number one.
2: What is the famous Slovenian lake with a church on an island called?
3: Bled.
2: Yes. 1-0 for Matthias.
3: Yeah.
2: Okay. Next question.
5: Question number two.
6: The town of Maribor holds what unusual record? Does the town of Maribor hold the world's oldest grapevine, the tallest church spire in Europe, or the largest bell in Central Europe?
2: Yeah. I think it was the bell slightly.
4: I'm going to guess bell.
2: No. So the city of Maribor has the oldest grapevine.
6: Or the tallest church spire in Europe.
3: Grapevine.
6: Yep, that's correct.
2: Yeah.
6: Yay. It is.
2: More than 400 years old, yes.
6: And
2: a descendant is right there. It's a descendant of the oldest grapevine from Maribor.
4: We should have read the same.
2: You have these all over the world. They send the young vines.
3: Cool.
2: Send them all over. Okay, next question.
5: Question number three.
6: How deep is the deepest point of Lake Bled? Is it 25 meters, B, 30 meters, or just 10 meters?
4: What?
3: I'll go again.
2: I was looking at the lake.
3: I'll go with C, 10 meters.
6: Nope.
3: Okay.
2: No. So 25 or 30?
4: 30. Yeah?
6: Yes.
2: 30. Yeah, it's close.
6: 30.
2: 2-1. 2-1. Okay.
5: Question number four.
2: What year did Slovenia join the Eurozone and start using the euro currency? Was that in A, 2007, B, in 2009, or C, in 2012? So the Eurozone, the euro currency came to Slovenia in 2007, 2009, or 2012?
3: I'll go with 2007.
2: And you're correct.
6: And
2: you're the winner.
6: Congratulations.
3: Awesome.
2: Good job.
3: Oh, thank you.
2: Okay, did you know that you're going to win?
3: I don't know.
2: Confident?
3: No, I don't know. No, she's...
4: I knew he was going to win.
3: Okay.
2: It's a quiz about Slovenia.
4: Yeah.
2: Okay, well, you're both winners in any case because you both get something. What do they get, Ksenija?
6: Cream Bleska Kremšnita, the cream cake here of Bled, and coffee.
2: Ooh.
6: So, congratulations.
2: Okay.
3: That's perfect.
6: You see? Perfect.
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1: And increased traffic with delays on the A1 highway between Cortina and Domžale. That's towards Ljubljana. Be careful. There also an accident now causing problems there between Cortina and Domžale. So expect to lose around 10 to 15 minutes on your way to Ljubljana. There another accident also on the A2 in the south towards Croatia. That's between Višnja Gora and Ivančna Gorica. Be careful there as well. Otherwise, delays on the A1 highway because of road works between Slovenske Konjice and Dramlje. That's in both directions. Expect to lose around 10 minutes there. Also, some increased traffic at Postojna towards Koper. And objects obstructing traffic on the A1 highway towards Koper as well. That's near Gabrk. Be careful there. And a broken down truck causing problems on the A1 at Trojan towards Maribor, and also at the exit for Vransko, that's coming from Maribor towards Ljubljana.
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3: Visit Telje and the largest medieval castle in Slovenia. Telje is not just a city. It is a story.
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0: press review.
1: Yes, and let's now take a look at today's press review. First off, in Slovenia, in Večer, real estate prices in Slovenia's second biggest city, Maribor, continue to rise. The paper says prices are up to 150% higher compared to 10 years ago. It says the city needs at least 500 new apartments every year for prices to start falling. In Nevnik, the Bicikel public bicycle sharing system, more users but also more complaints. Unsatisfied users say the bikes are worn and that stations are sometimes either empty or full, which does not allow users to park their bicycles. Elsewhere in the New York Times, a spate of shark attacks means more drones for Australia's beaches. Australia is stepping up measures to keep swimmers and surfers safe after another shark attack over the weekend when a teacher lost his arm to a great white shark. And in UK's The Guardian, a psychotherapist shares the one thing that worked for her. I banned myself from social media and my children have never been happier.
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1: A two-day NATO summit starts in Turkey. I'm Koram Yurgakieski.
0: This is Radio SI News at 9.
1: A two-day NATO summit officially opens in Turkey's capital Ankara today. The summit will focus on boosting defense industry capabilities and defense spending. This is Lorne Cook from the Associated Press.
2: U.S. President Donald Trump and his NATO counterparts are meeting for 2 days here in the presidential compound in Ankara. The focus is going to be on making Europe stronger within NATO. Over the last 2 years, it's been spending far more money, European allies and Canada. They've increased spending by about 20%, but that hasn't satisfied Trump.
1: Present at the summit will also be Ukraine's President Zelensky, who is expected to press NATO allies to provide his country with stronger air defense systems in order to repel continuing Russian attacks. Slovenia's delegation at the NATO summit will be headed by Prime Minister Janez Janša. A wildfire has broken out near Slovenska Bystrica above the popular Bystrižski Vindgar Trail. Pathways to the popular hiking gorge have been closed due to safety reasons. Firefighters are at the scene, and a helicopter is also helping out the efforts. Reports say the forest fire is not threatening any houses. Slovenia's basketball team lost to Sweden in Ljubljana last night in a World Cup qualifier. Sweden was the much better team, winning the match with 88-79. Coach Sekulic said Slovenia made many mistakes and did not deserve to win. Slovenia's top scorer was 17-year-old Stefan Joksimovic. Despite suffering two consecutive losses, Slovenia still managed to qualify for the next round as the third best team in its group. And at the Football World Cup, Spain and Belgium are also through to the quarterfinals. Spain beat Portugal with 1-0 with a goal in the last minute of the match, while Belgium beat the U.S. with 4-1. This means all of the three co-hosts of the tournament have now been eliminated. This is U.S. coach Mauricio Pochettino.
3: Very bad day. Wasn't our day in a collective and individual way. And we need to accept that sometimes this type of thing happen, but in a tournament like a World Cup, when that happen, you know, you are out and you need to go home. You need to accept that.
1: On tonight's schedule are the last two matches from the round of 16. At 6 p.m., Argentina faces Egypt, while at 10 p.m., it's Switzerland versus Colombia. And today's weather, skies will clear during the day, and we can expect another hot and sunny day with daily highs to range between 28 and 32 degrees Celsius.
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1: And be careful, an accident is causing problems on the A1 highway from Domžale towards Ljubljana. Be careful. There are also delays from Domžale towards Ljubljana around 10 minutes long. Also be careful, delays between Slovenska Konjica and Dramlje in both directions because of road works. Expect to lose around 10 minutes there. Also some delays before Postojna towards Koper. And be careful, also an object is obstructed traffic on the A4 highway towards Ptuj. That's before the Maribor airport. Be careful there.
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4: 4 minute so čez 9. 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
1: And be careful, an accident is causing problems on the A2 in the north. That's between Kran and Brnik towards Ljubljana. The left overtaking lane is closed for traffic there. Also be careful, an object is obstructing traffic on the A4 highway. That's towards Ptuj before the Maribor airport. Otherwise, also delays on the A1 highway between Krtina and Ljubljana. And also because of roadworks on the A1 in the north between Dramlje and Slovenske Konice. Expect to lose between 10 and 15 minutes there. Some delays also on the A1 before Postojna towards Koper.
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1: And be careful on the A2 highway in the north towards Ljubljana. An accident still causing problems between Kranjevshod and Brnik. Be careful there. Otherwise, delays also on the A1 highway from Domžale towards Ljubljana. Expect to lose around 10 minutes there. Also delays on the A1 in the north between Dramlje and Slovenska Konjica. That's in both directions. Longer delays towards Ljubljana. That's around 10 minutes long. Some delays also on the A1 highway before Postojna in both directions because of roadworks. They're especially longer towards Koper, at least 5 minutes there. And also be careful, an object is obstructing traffic on the A4 highway towards Ptuj. That's before the Maribor airport. And another object also on the southern Ljubljana ring between Ljubljana Center and Rudnik. That's towards Malence and the south.
2: Na gorenjski avtocesti je prometna nesreča, zaprt je prehitevalni pas med Kranjem vzhod in Brnikom v smeri Ljubljane. 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
1: Za kratek čas so zaradi vzdrževalnih del v tem trenutku zaprli predor Caravanche v obe smeri. It's summertime on Radio SI.

0: Radio SI traffic update.
1: And be careful, delays are reported on the A1 highway between Cortina and Ljubljana. Also delays on the A1 in the north because of roadworks between Slovenska Konjica and Dramlje. That's in both directions. Longer delays towards Ljubljana. That's around 10 minutes long. Some delays also because of roadworks before Postojna towards Koper. That's also around 5 minutes long. And be careful, an object is obstructing traffic on the A1 from Ljubljana towards Koper between Dragomer and Vrhnika. Be careful there.
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1: 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Slovenia Facts. Did you know?
2: How many streets are in Ljubljana? The answer is 1,000. Altogether, that means 15% of Slovenian streets are in the capital. 9% are in the second largest city, Maribor. And of course, the highway connecting Ljubljana and Maribor is the country's largest at nearly 254 kilometers long. Altogether, Slovenia has more than 500 kilometers of highway. That means if you drove the speed limit, it would take more than 4 hours to drive over every highway in the country, as long as there's no traffic, of course.

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1: A two-day NATO summit starts in Turkey. I'm Koram Yurgakiyski.
0: This is Radio SI News at 11.
1: A two-day NATO summit officially opens in Turkey's capital Ankara today. The summit will focus on boosting defense industry capabilities and defense spending. This is Lorne Cook from the Associated Press.
2: U.S. President Donald Trump and his NATO counterparts are meeting for 2 days here in the presidential compound in Ankara. The focus is going to be on making Europe stronger within NATO. Over the last 2 years, it's been spending far more money, European allies and Canada. They've increased spending by about 20%, but that hasn't satisfied Trump.
1: Present at the summit will also be Ukraine's President Zelensky, who is expected to press NATO allies to provide his country with stronger air defense systems in order to repel continuing Russian attacks. Slovenia's delegation at the NATO summit will be headed by Prime Minister Janez Janša. Explosions rocked Syria's capital, Damascus, today during a visit by French President Emmanuel Macron. The French president had entered the presidential palace to meet Syria's President Ahmad al-Sharaa when the explosions happened. The blast happened near the Four Seasons Hotel where Macron is reportedly staying. The number of casualties is not yet clear. French President Emmanuel Macron is the first Western leader to visit Syria's new leadership in Damascus. 2 days of prison riots in Sri Lanka have left at least 26 people dead and another 100 injured. The violence erupted after a clash between two groups of inmates in a prison in the city of Colombo. Prison overcrowding is common in Sri Lanka, as the country currently holds 4 times more inmates than its prison capacity. A wildfire has broken out near Slovenska Bistrica above the popular Bistriški Vindgar Trail. Pathways to the popular hiking gorge have been closed due to safety reasons. Firefighters are at the scene, and a helicopter is also helping out the efforts. Reports say the forest fire is not threatening any houses. And today's weather, mostly sunny with the chance of local showers in the Bela Krajina region. Daily highs range between 28 and 32 degrees Celsius.
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1: And be careful, an accident on the A2 highway in the north. That's at the exit for the Radolica rest station coming from Ljubljana towards the north. Be careful there. Otherwise, an object also obstructing traffic on the A1 highway between Dragomer and Vrhnika towards Koper. A broken down vehicle also there, so extra care is advised. That's from Ljubljana towards Koper. And also delays on the A1 highway before Domžale towards Ljubljana. Expect to lose around 5 minutes there. Also delays on the A1 up north because of road works in both directions between Slovenske Konice and Dramlje. Also around 10-minute long delays there. Please drive safely.
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3: Če potrebujete sredi tedna ali pa še bolj na začetku tedna tudi kakšno sprostitev proti večeru, potem vam kmalu namignemo, kje se bo danes zgodil koncert v poklon skladatelju Milesu Davisu in saksofonistu Johnu Coltrane v Sloveniji, seveda, ampak podrobnosti skoraj bom že čez nekaj minut.
0: At work with Radio SI.

And hello again. It's now time to take a look at the cultural events happening in Slovenia tonight. It's the 7th of July. It's a Tuesday. And first off, at the Ljubljana Festival tonight, performing will be American trumpeter Terence Blanchard and Ravi Coltrane on the sax.

That's a concert tonight dedicated to Miles Davis and saxophone player John Coltrane at the Križanke venue tonight at 9:30 p.m. Next in Kran, the Sub Art Festival is happening there, and tonight performing on stage will be a Dutch-Turkish psychedelic quintet called Altın Gül.

That's an open-air concert at the Sub-Art Festival in Kran, starting time 8 p.m. And last but not least, we'll also take a look at an event in Postojna as part of the opening of the Postojna Summer Festival, a concert tonight by the N Big Band and Gregor Raunik.

0: That's at Tito Square in Postojna at 8:30 p.m. And of course, whatever you decide to do on this Tuesday summer evening, Radio SI wishes you a wonderful time.
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1: And be careful on the A2 in the north due to an accident, some problems at the exit for the Radolica rest station that's coming from Ljubljana towards the north. Be careful there. Otherwise, also delays reported on the A1 highway before Domžale towards Ljubljana. Also delays near Ptuj because of road works around 5 to 10 minutes long in the direction of Koper. Also delays on the A1 in the north because of road works between Slovenske Konice and Dramlje. Also expect to lose around 10 minutes there. Please drive safely.
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1: Radio SI traffic update.
2: And be careful due to an accident on the A2 highway. That's from Ljubljana towards the north in Austria. That's at the exit for the Radolica rest station. Excuse me. That's for the exit at the Radolica rest station coming from Ljubljana towards Austria. An accident causing problems there. Otherwise, also be careful. Slippery conditions on the same highway before the Jesenice rest station. That's to towards Ljubljana. And an object is obstructing traffic before Unetz from Ljubljana towards Koper. Otherwise, delays also on the A1 highway before Domžale towards Ljubljana. Delays also on the A1 in the north because of road works between Slovenske Konjice and Dramlje. That's in both directions. Expect to lose between 5 and 10 minutes there. And some delays also on the A1 before Postojna towards Koper. That's also because of road works and also around 10 minutes long.
3: Na gorenjski avtocesti je prometna nesreča na izvozu na počivališče Radovljica iz smeri Ljubljane. 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
1: Be careful on the A1 highway towards the Koper between Lom and Unas due to a broken down vehicle. The slow lane is closed for traffic there, and also an object is reported before Unas towards Koper. Also, be careful. Spilled roadway is reported on the slippery roadways reported on the A2 highway before the Jesenice rest station. That's towards Ljubljana. Extra care there is advised. Otherwise, delays on the A1 highway before Domžale towards Ljubljana. Also, delays between Slovenske Konjice and Dramlje in both directions because of road works. Expect to lose around 10 minutes there. And also, delays before Postojna towards Koper and Ljubljana because of road works. Longer delays in the direction of Koper. That's around 10 minutes long.
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1: And be careful, an object is obstructing traffic on the A1 highway from Ljubljana towards Koper before Unets. Also slippery driving conditions on the A2 in the north before Jesenice Vzhod towards Ljubljana. Be careful there as well. Otherwise, delays reported on the A1 highway near Postojna because of road works in both directions. Expect to lose between 5 and 10 minutes there. Also delays before Domžale towards Ljubljana. And delays also on the A1 in the north, also because of road works, that's between Slovenske Konice and Dramlje. Also in both directions, delays ranging between 10 and 15 minutes long reported there.
2: Do zastojev prihaja na Štajerski avtocesti pred Domžalami v smeri Ljubljane, tudi med Slovenskimi Konicami in Golim rebrom v smeri Ljubljane, pa med Dramljami in Pletovarjem v smeri Maribora. 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
1: Explosions rock Syria's capital, Damascus. I'm Korab Yirgakiyski.
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1: Explosions rocked Syria's capital, Damascus, today during a visit by French President Emmanuel Macron. The French president had entered the presidential palace to meet Syria's President Ahmad al-Sharaa when the explosions happened. The blasts happened near the Four Seasons Hotel, where Macron is reportedly staying. Reports say at least 18 people are injured. French President Emmanuel Macron is the first Western leader to visit Syria. New leadership in Damascus. A wildfire has broken out near Slovenska Bystrica above the popular Bystrižski Vindgar Trail. Pathways to the popular hiking gorge have been closed due to safety reasons. Firefighters are at the scene. A helicopter and an air tractor plane are also helping out the efforts. Reports say the forest fire is not threatening any homes. And at the Football World Cup, Spain and Belgium are also through to the quarterfinals. Spain beat Portugal with 1-0, with a goal in the last minute of the match, while Belgium beat the U.S. with 4-1. This means all of the three co-hosts of the tournament have now been eliminated. This is U.S. coach Mauricio Pochettino.
2: Very bad day. Wasn't our day in a collective and individual way. And we need to accept that sometimes this type of thing happen, but in a tournament like a World Cup, when that happen, you know, it's, you are out and you need to go home. You need to accept that.
1: On tonight's schedule are the last two matches from the round of 16. At 6 p.m., Argentina face Egypt, while at 10 p.m., it's Switzerland versus Colombia. And today's weather, mostly sunny with the chance of local showers in the Bela Krajina region. Daily highs range between 28 and 32 degrees Celsius.
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1: And be careful, delays are still reported on the A1 highway between Slovenska Konjica and Dramlje. That's in both directions. Expect to lose around 10 minutes there. Delays also on the A1 from Domžale towards Ljubljana, also because of roadworks. And also some delays on the A1 before Postojna towards Koper. Expect to lose around 10 minutes there as well. Short delays also in the opposite direction towards Ljubljana before Koper. Otherwise, be careful also on the A2 in the north. Slippery driving conditions on the A2 before Jesenice towards Ljubljana. One lane is closed for traffic there, so extra care is advised. Also an object obstructing traffic before Fram on the A1 highway from Maribor towards Ljubljana. And be careful also on the main road between Koper and Izola. Before Izola, an animal is reported there. That's before Izola towards Strunjan. Extra care is advised.

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1: An object is reported on the A1 motorway Maribor-Ljubljana before Fram, and slippery road surface is reported on the A2 motorway from Karavanke towards Ljubljana before Jesenice's hot. One lane is closed, so drive carefully there. Broken down vehicle causing problems on the A1 motorway Ljubljana-Maribor before the tunnel Podmil, and also on the Maribor Eastern Ring Road between Rogoza and Sunica. Then there are still delays on the A1 motorway Maribor-Ljubljana between Slovenske Konjice and the town of Golo Rebro in the direction of Maribor. Expect delays between Dramlje and Pletovarje. Delays also on the A1 Koper-Ljubljana before Postojna and on the road Lesce-Bled.
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1: Government adopts series of EU-linked legislation. I'm Ksenia Samardzija-Matul.
0: This is Radio SI News.
1: The Slovenian government has adopted a package of legislation to bring national law into line with European Union rules. At a correspondence session, ministers approved bills covering anti-money laundering, corporate governance, oversight of investment firms and criminal penalties for breaches of EU restrictive measures. Among the measures are amendments to the Prevention of Money Laundering and Terrorist Financing Act, expanding access to the register of beneficial owners in line with an EU directive that member states must transpose by the 10th of July. The changes ensure continued access for law enforcement and supervisory authorities by granting direct access to EU bodies, including the European Public Prosecutor's Office, Europol, Eurojust and the EU's Anti-Fraud Office, OLAF, for investigative and supervisory purposes. The European Parliament President Roberta Metsola met with Irish Prime Minister Michael Martin as Ireland presented its priorities for the EU presidency today in Strasbourg. Under the theme Strength with Unity, Ireland will focus on boosting competitiveness, strengthening security, supporting Ukraine, engaging in the Middle East and advancing EU enlargement. Michael Martin.
2: Our presidency will also promote active diplomatic engagement to support lasting peace and security in the Middle East, reaffirming the European Union's long-standing commitment to a two-state solution. The humanitarian situation in Gaza remains dire. The situation in the West Bank is deteriorating. The behaviour of the Netanyahu government is increasingly extreme.
1: The presidency also aims to reach an agreement on the EU's next long-term budget and make progress on accession talks. Today, Croatia handed down the first convictions in a corruption and misuse of European Union funds case related to post-earthquake reconstruction. The case involves Croatia's Ministry of Culture and Media and the Faculty of Geodesy. 10 of the 29 defendants were convicted. 3 received prison sentences, while 7 were given suspended sentences. Proceedings against the remaining defendants are continuing. The convictions were based on plea agreements. The 10 defendants admitted guilt to charges including aiding and abetting abuse of office and money laundering, abuse of public procurement procedures, and forgery of official or business documents. It will be mostly sunny this afternoon with daytime highs ranging from 28 to 32 degrees Celsius.
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1: The H4 expressway in Nova Gorica Razdrto is closed to traffic in both directions due to a burning lorry. A detour has been set up for cars via the regional roads. And then there are delays reported in city centres and main intersections on the A1 motorway, Maribor, Ljubljana, between Slovenske Konjice and Golo Rebro. In the direction of Maribor, expect delays from Ljubljana towards Domžale, as well as between Dramlje and Datano Pletovarje. Congestions on the A1 motorway Ljubljana-Koper from Ljubljana towards Brezovica. In the direction of Koper, there are delays before Postojna. Congestions also on the southern Ljubljana ring road before the junction Ljubljana center towards Malence, and also on the road Lesce-Bled.
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1: The H4 expressway in Nova Gorica Razdrto is closed to traffic between Nanos and Vipava in both directions due to burning lorry. A detour for cars has been set up via the regional road, a detour for lorries via the border crossing Fernetici. And the road Krško-Brežice is closed to traffic also in Krško due to an accident, and there are delays reported on the A1 motorway Maribor-Ljubljana between Slovenske Konjice and the tunnel Golo-Rebro in the direction of Maribor. Delays from Ljubljana towards Domžale and also between Dramlje and the town of Pletovarje. On the A1 motorway from Ljubljana towards Koper, delays from Ljubljana towards Brezovica in the direction of Koper. Expect delays before Postojna. Congestions also on the southern Ljubljana ring road before the junction Ljubljana center towards Malence.
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1: French court clears way for Marine Le Pen to run for president. I'm Ksenia Samardzija-Matul.
0: This is Radio SI News. Five.
1: Marine Le Pen could still run in next year's presidential election after a Paris appeals court eased part of her sentence in an embezzlement case. The court upheld her conviction but reduced her ban on holding elected office from 5 years to 45 months, with two-thirds of that period suspended. It also cut her prison sentence from 4 years to three, two of them suspended. The remaining year is to be served under house arrest with an electronic monitoring bracelet. The ruling leaves it up to Le Pen to decide whether she's prepared to campaign for the 2027 presidential election while wearing the electronic bracelet, a condition she has previously said would not accept. Slovenian Foreign Minister Tone Kaiser says Europe must play a bigger role in NATO's security as alliance leaders gather for a two-day summit in Ankara. Kaiser, who is accompanying Prime Minister Janez Janša, said collective defence remains at the heart of NATO, but warned that today's security threats are more complex, span multiple domains and are evolving more rapidly. He argued that a stronger European contribution is essential, while adding that restrictions on defence industry cooperation reduce the alliance's effectiveness. Kaiser said the decisions taken at the summit would not only address current challenges, but also shape the Euro-Atlantic security environment for years to come, with the goal of building a more coherent, capable and resilient NATO. Slovenia's men's basketball team has lost 88-79 to Sweden at home in the final game of the first qualifying phase for the 2027 FIBA World Cup. Despite consecutive defeats, Slovenia have secured a place in the final qualifying stage. However, they advance with a 3-3 record, with results from the first phase carrying over. Slovenia will now face France, Finland and Hungary in Group L, with the top three teams earning a place at the 2027 World Cup in Qatar. It will be moderately to predominantly cloudy tomorrow. At first, in the afternoon, it will partly brighten up. Early morning temperatures will range from 14 to 20 degrees. Daytime highs tomorrow, 27 to 32 degrees Celsius.
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1: The H4 expressway Nova Gorica-Razdrto is closed to traffic between Nanos and Vipava in both directions. A detour for cars has been set up via the regional road and for lorries via the border crossing Fernetici. There has been an accident on the road Krško-Brežice. The road is closed to traffic at Krško and there are still delays reported on the A1 motorway Ljubljana-Maribor from Ljubljana towards Domžale and also between Dramlje and Pletovarje, and on the A5 motorway from Maribor towards Lindava. One lane is closed due to broken down vehicle between Cerkvenjak and Sveti Jurij ob Šavnici.
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1: The H4 expressway in Nova Gorica Razdarto is closed to traffic in both directions between Nanos and Vipava. A detour for cars is possible via the parallel regional road for lorries via the border crossing Fernitici. And there are still delays reported in city centres and main intersections, especially on the A1 motorway Ljubljana towards Maribor, from Ljubljana towards Domžale, and also between Dramlje and the tunnel Pletovarje.
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0: Skoči v tobolete v vodno doživetje. 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
2: This week on The Sweet Spot, Captain Soul presents the episode Walk That Walk, a charming selection of new alternative pop, singer-songwriting, indie rock and more, featuring sounds from Foxtrot, Morrissey, Kinkta, The Nude Party, Nessa Barrett and more. 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
2: The H4 expressway Nova Gorica Razdrta is still closed to traffic in both directions between Nanos and Vipava. A detour for cars is possible via the regional road for lorries via the border crossing Fernitici. There has been an accident on the A1 motorway Koper Ljubljana. Traffic is obstructed between Sudenets and Postojna. Delays are being reported. And on the A2 motorway from Ljubljana towards Karavanke, there has also been an accident. Drive carefully between Povodje and Vodice. Then there is an object reported on the H4, the expressway Nova Gorica Razdrta between Ajdovščina and Selo in the direction of Italy. And there's also an object reported on the A1 motorway from Ljubljana towards Maribor near Savinska Bistrica.
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0: 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We set out across the hills and valleys to find out what foreigners actually do in Slovenia. Take a trip with us this Wednesday at 11:20 a.m.
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1: 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I'm Ksenia Samardžija-Matul.
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1: Slovenian authorities have issued the highest wildfire warning for the entire country as hot, dry weather continues with no significant relief expected over the next 10 days. The alert takes effect on Wednesday. During the warning, lightning fires in the natural environment is strictly prohibited, along with bonfires, fireworks and any other activities that could spark a wildfire. People are also banned from discarding burning objects or other materials that could ignite a fire. Temperatures are expected to remain between 30 and 33 degrees Celsius in the coming days. While isolated showers and thunderstorms are possible, they are not expected to ease the dry conditions. Several wildfires have already been reported this season. A fire near Slovenska Bistrica in northeastern Slovenia has now been brought under control. Slovenian Foreign Minister Tone Kaiser says Europe must play a bigger role in NATO's security as alliance leaders gather for a two-day summit in Ankara. Kaiser, who is accompanying Prime Minister Janez Janša, said collective defense remains at the heart of NATO, but warned that today's security threats are more complex, span multiple domains and are evolving more rapidly. He argued that a stronger European contribution is essential, while adding that restrictions on defense industry cooperation reduce the alliance's effectiveness. Kaiser said the decisions taken at the summit would not only address current challenges, but also shape the Euro-Atlantic security environment for years to come, with the goal of building a more coherent, capable and resilient NATO. Marine Le Pen could still run in next year's presidential election after a Paris appeals court eased part of her sentence in an embezzlement case. The court upheld her conviction but reduced her ban on holding elected office from 5 years to 45 months, with two-thirds of that period suspended. It also cut her prison sentence from 4 years to three, two of them suspended. The remaining year is to be served under house arrest with an electronic monitoring bracelet. The ruling leaves it up to Le Pen to decide whether she's prepared to campaign for the 2027 presidential election while wearing the electronic bracelet, a condition she has previously said would not accept. The European Parliament President Roberta Metsola met with Irish Prime Minister Michael Martin as Ireland presented its priorities for the EU presidency today in Strasbourg. Under the theme Strength with Unity, Ireland will focus on boosting competitiveness, strengthening security, supporting Ukraine, engaging in the Middle East and advancing EU enlargement. Michael Martin.
2: Our presidency will also promote active diplomatic engagement to support lasting peace and security in the Middle East, reaffirming the European Union's long-standing commitment to a two-state solution. The humanitarian situation in Gaza remains dire. The situation in the West Bank is deteriorating. The behavior of the Netanyahu government is increasingly extreme.
1: The presidency also aims to reach an agreement on the EU's next long-term budget and make progress on accession talks. It will be moderately to predominantly cloudy tomorrow. At first, in the afternoon, it will partly brighten up. Early morning temperatures will range from 14 to 20 degrees. Daytime highs tomorrow, 27 to 32 degrees Celsius.
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1: The H4 expressway in Nova Gorica Razdrto is still closed to traffic in both directions between Nanos and Vipava. A detour for cars has been set up via the regional road for lorries via the border crossing Fernitici. Delays of around 30 minutes are now reported on the A1 motorway Koper Ljubljana between the rest areas Studenec and Postojna, and a 15-minute delay is reported on the A1 motorway Ljubljana Maribor between Dramlje and the tunnel Pletovarje. The tunnels are occasionally closed to traffic. There is an object on the road on the A1 motorway Ljubljana Maribor between Slovenska Bistrica Jug and Fram, and one lane is closed due to a broken down vehicle on the A1 motorway Maribor Ljubljana before Blagovica.
3: Ja, vremenska napoved se bere vroče, visoke temperature v prihodnjih dneh, tudi kakšne vročinske nevihte niso izključene. 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Lep večer še naprej.
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For those who can hear me, I say, do not despair. The misery that is now upon us is but the passing of greed, the bitterness of men who fear the way of human progress. The hate of men will pass, and dictators die, and the power they took from the people will return to the people. And so long as men die, liberty will never perish. Don't give yourselves to these unnatural men, machine men with machine minds and machine hearts.

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1: Turning to traffic, well, we still have some difficulties on the H4 expressway. It's closed due to the removal of a burning truck, and that's between Nanos and Vibhava in both directions. A detour for vehicles is on the parallel regional road for trucks via the border crossing Ferniti. And we also still have delays reported on the A1, and that's from Ljubljana towards Maribor between Dramlje and the tunnel Plitovarje. Around 10 minutes more of your time to come around that, and occasionally they also closing down the tunnels. A bit longer delay we also have due to roadworks on the A1 coastal highway, and that's from Koper and the coast in direction of Ljubljana between the rest of Studenac and Postojna. Up to 30 minutes of delays here. And in addition to that, we also have a broken down vehicle, the right lane being closed, and that's just before Blagovica from Maribor if you're traveling towards Ljubljana. 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
2: Good evening, it's 15 minutes to 8 p.m. Turning to traffic, well, we still have major difficulties on the H4 due to the removal of a burning truck. The fastway is still closed between Vipava and Nanos in both directions. A detour for personal vehicles is via the parallel regional road. A detour for trucks is via the border crossing Fernitici-Ferniti. And also on the A1 highway from the coast in direction of Ljubljana, there are still delays due to roadworks, and that's between the rest stops Studenec and Postojna, delays of up to 15 minutes. 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
2: This week on The Sweet Spot, Capital Soul presents the episode Walk That Walk, a charming selection of new alternative pop, singer-songwriting, indie rock and more, featuring sounds from Foxtrot, Morrissey, Kinkta, The Nude Party, Nessa Barrett and more. 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
1: Good evening, it's 12 minutes to 9 p.m. Turning to traffic, well, we only have good news now. The H4 expressway has been also reopened between Nanos and Vipava in direction of Nova Gorica. Also elsewhere in the country, traffic is flowing smoothly. Dobre novice iz slovenskih cest, tudi Vipavsko hitro cesto so med Narosom in Vipavo proti Novi Gorici ponovno odprli. 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
1: Slovenian authorities have issued the highest wildfire warning for the entire country as hot, dry weather continues with no significant relief expected over the next 10 days. The alert takes effect on Wednesday. During the warning, lightning fires in the natural environment is strictly prohibited, along with bonfires, fireworks and any other activities that could spark a wildfire. People are also banned from discarding burning objects or other materials that could ignite a fire. Slovenian Foreign Minister Tone Kaiser says Europe must play a bigger role in NATO's security as alliance leaders gather for a two-day summit in Ankara. Kaiser, who is accompanying Prime Minister Janez Janša, said collective defense remains at the heart of NATO, but warned that today's security threats are more complex, span multiple domains and are evolving more rapidly. Marine Le Pen could still run in next year's presidential election after a Paris appeals court eased part of her sentence in an embezzlement case. The court upheld her conviction but reduced her ban on holding elected office from 5 years to 45 months, with two-thirds of that period suspended. It also cut her prison sentence from 4 years to three, two of them suspended. It will be moderately to predominantly cloudy tomorrow. At first, in the afternoon, it will partly brighten up. Early morning temperatures will range from 14 to 20 degrees. Daytime highs tomorrow, 27 to 32 degrees Celsius.

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1: Good evening, it's 16 minutes past 9 p.m. Turning to traffic, well, we have a broken down vehicle reported on the A1 Coastal Highway, and that's from Koperenda Coast in direction of Ljubljana between Gaberk and Senožice. The slow lane is closed here, also in the country, traffic is flowing smoothly. Zaradi okvare vozila trenutno nekaj težav na primorski avtocesti med Gaberkom in Senožičami proti Ljubljani, zaprti počasni pas zaradi okvare vozila. 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
1: Due to an exceptional load, traffic is obstructed on the coastal and Ljubljana-Karavanke highway Koper Ljubljana-Karavanke. 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
1: Due to a broken down vehicle, traffic is obstructed on the A1 highway Ljubljana-Karavanke between the junctions Brezje and Podtabor towards Ljubljana. Zaradi okvare vozila je oviran promet na gorenjski avtocesti med priključkoma Brezje in Podtabor proti Ljubljani.
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1: Slovenian authorities have issued the highest wildfire warning for the entire country as hot, dry weather continues with no significant relief expected over the next 10 days. The alert takes effect on Wednesday. During the warning, lightning fires in the natural environment is strictly prohibited, along with bonfires, fireworks and any other activities that could spark a wildfire. People are also banned from discarding burning objects or other materials that could ignite a fire. Slovenian Foreign Minister Tone Kaiser says Europe must play a bigger role in NATO's security as alliance leaders gather for a two-day summit in Ankara. Kaiser, who is accompanying Prime Minister Janez Janša, said collective defense remains at the heart of NATO, but warned that today's security threats are more complex, span multiple domains and are evolving more rapidly. Marine Le Pen could still run in next year's presidential election after a Paris appeals court eased part of her sentence in an embezzlement case. The court upheld her conviction but reduced her ban on holding elected office from 5 years to 45 months, with two-thirds of that period suspended. It also cut her prison sentence from 4 years to three, two of them suspended. It will be moderately to predominantly cloudy tomorrow. At first, in the afternoon, it will partly brighten up. Early morning temperatures will range from 14 to 20 degrees. Daytime highs tomorrow, 27 to 32 degrees Celsius.
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2: Traffic on Slovenia's highways is running without major difficulties. 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Želimo vam varno in prijetno vožnjo.
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Želimo vam varno in prijetno vožnjo.

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1: The most up-to-date traffic info in Slovenia. If you're driving, make sure to stay focused on the road.

Traffic on Slovenia's highways is running without major difficulties. We wish you a safe and pleasant journey. Promet na slovenskih cestah poteka brez večjih težav. Želimo vam varno in prijetno vožnjo.

On the A2 highway, Obrežje-Ljubljana, between the junctions Mirna Peč and Trebnje-Vzhod, in both directions, traffic is obstructed due to an animal on the road. Na Dolenjski avtocesti med priključkoma Mirna Peč in Trebnje-Vzhod v obe smeri je oviran promet zaradi živali na cestu.

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